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0: Hi, it's Jill St. James. 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

0: therapy is great for a healthy mindset. So enjoy this 14-second session on us. 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And now that you're calm and healing, you're probably driving better too.
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3: Scott Cave with the Rock Notes. Jim Gilstrap, the soul and R&B singer known for his work with Stevie Wonder and singing the Good Times theme song on television, has passed at 79. His family confirmed he died this past Saturday from natural causes. Gilstrap sang the opening lines of Stevie Wonder's You Are the Sunshine of My Life. I've always wondered who sang that part. I knew it wasn't Stevie. Anyway, that song would reach number one on the Billboard Hot 100. His 75 solo single, Swing Your Daddy, became a top five hit in the UK. As a session vocalist, he recorded alongside Bill Withers, Aretha Franklin, Elton John, Whitney Houston, and Michael Jackson. More recently, he contributed to Kanye West's 808s and Heartbreak, and Harry Styles' A Sign of the Times. His family called his voice an essential part of the soundtrack of Generations. And Journey keyboardist Jonathan Cain is calling out celebrities who mix politics with their platform, directing sharp words specifically this week at Bruce Springsteen. In an interview with YouTube channel The Complete Disaster Network, Cain declared, "Guys like Bruce Springsteen should shut up. Honestly, shut up, Bruce." Cain, whose wife serves as a spiritual advisor to President Trump, described himself as a diehard conservative and argued artists should focus on unifying audiences rather than political messaging. He went further, calling Springsteen an annoying, bitter old man. Cain also pushed back on Springsteen's song Born in the USA, saying, "If you look at the lyrics, it kind of disses our country." Cain, who apparently has just read the lyrics to Born in the USA, released back in 1985, is currently touring with Journey on the Final Frontier Tour. And those are your Rock Notes. I'm Scott K.
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5: And welcome to the year of 1986. And let's see here, in the year 1986, designated as the International Year of Peace by the UN. It was also a year of tragedy with the explosion of the space shuttle Challenger, killing all 7 crew members aboard. And the there was the joyful return of Halley's Comet. It was also the debut of the first PC virus they called Brain, and the first Martin Luther King Jr. Day celebrated. And Hands Across America was, well, almost a human chain of over 5 million people to form across the U.S. to raise money for famine relief. But also, here in the year 1986, look out, there's radiation in Chernobyl. That's right, radiation in Chernobyl.
6: There has been a nuclear accident in the Soviet Union, and the Soviets have admitted that it happened. The Soviet version is this. One of the atomic reactors at the Chernobyl atomic power plant near the city of Kiev was damaged, and there is speculation in Moscow that people were injured and may have died. The Soviets may have been fairly quick to acknowledge the accident because evidence in the form of mild nuclear radiation had already reached beyond the Soviet borders to Scandinavia.
5: All right. I am not Peter Jennings. I am Scott Kay, and I can speak correctly in 1986 with Waylon Van Halen on a 10.

0: At least 15 passengers and crew dead, perhaps 150 injured. That's the toll of the Pan Am jetliner hijacking in Pakistan.
1: Nothing can justify such barbarism. We can think of no punishment too severe for the criminals responsible. We are confident that those who perpetrated this brutal act will be brought to justice.
0: Good evening. I'm Ted Koppel, and this is
2: the Eagles 10 at 10. It's 1986.

0: Will he make it? Well, it's a shot in the dark. Ozzy Osbourne at his 1986 rock and roll. As in sports here in the year 1986, the Chicago Bears completed their dominant season by winning Super Bowl 20 and John Elway engineering the drive for the Denver Broncos on the AFC Championship game. New York Mets win 4-3 against the Boston Red Sox in the World Series. Martina Navratilova continues her dominance, winning Wimbledon. And let's see what else going on. Oh, the inaugural Goodwill Games are held in Moscow, marking the first international event in a decade for a competition between the United States and the Soviet Union. Oklahoma will win the national championship in college football, and Vinny Testaverde will win the Heisman Trophy. Nebraska football finishes fourth in the coaches, fifth in the AP poll nationally to end the year at 10-2 as we beat LSU in the Sugar Bowl on New Year's Day 1987. So good year for the Nebraska Cornhusker football team, and a good year for a young Michael Tyson.
1: Ladies and gentlemen, referee Mills Lane stops the bout at 2 minutes, 35 seconds of the second round. The winner by a TKO and youngest and new WBC heavyweight champion of the world, Michael Tyson.
2: It's 1986.
0: And looks like he put the hammer to him. So did Peter Gabriel in 1986.

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1: Every newspaper, every mag, I guess television stations do it, they bring in psychics who make predictions for 1986. Have you read some of them?
2: Yeah.
1: A little weird. I've made some myself. I predicted in 1986 that William Refrigerator Perry will be torn down and Donald Trump will build a high-rise. I predict Mary Tyler Moore will be canceled and will become a regular on Golden Girls.
2: Joke.
1: Lighten up. It's just humor. I predict that Sylvester Stallone will make Rocky V with Mary Lou Retton to see if he can knock that smile off her face.
0: It's 1986.

0: Boston finally back. Last time they had a record out was 1978. Here it is, 1986, Boston's third stage. And we're ready. We were ready for Boston to be back, and they were, after some trials and tribulations with lawyers and all that, you know, BS. Back to recording and releasing again. Here in the year 86, who also is back? Well, it's Bon Jovi back here in a second. After we look at, television in 1986. Show still on the air, popular, The Cosby Show and Family Ties, Cheers, and Murder, She Wrote, alongside premieres of Alf, L.A. Law, Matlock, Head of the Class and Designing Women, Dallas and Dynasty, still big shows in 1986. Which also saw the debut of the Oprah Winfrey Show. That's on during the day while you're at work, so don't worry about it. Cheers, Golden Girls, there was Night Court, Growing Pains, Who's the Boss? Oh, that's right, Hill Street Blues, Sergeant.
1: That's it, let's roll.
0: Hey, everybody, wait. Sergeant's got his weekly catchphrase here in the year 1986 and brought to you by Lincoln's Handyman Home Remodeling Center for the best in bathrooms. It's Lincoln's Handyman. Sergeant?
2: Let's be careful out here.
0: I told him.
3: 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It's 1986.
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13: Hi, this is Ferris Bueller. Can I speak to Mr. Rooney, please?
14: 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The shuttle is still climbing, but there is a problem. 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
15: There has been an accident at the Chernobyl Atomic Power Station. One of the atomic reactors was damaged.
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1: Our young people are helping us lead the way. 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And I answered, just say no.
0: It's 1980s.

0: I bought that album, played the hell out of it in 1986. Robert Cray Band, and out of Smoking Gun from his album, The Strong Persuader. Great record, too, if you like the blues and rockin' blues. Awesome record there with the Robert Cray Band. Here in the year 1986, watching a lot of fun movies on the big screen. There was Top Gun, Need for Speed, sure. Platoon, Orion, The Karate Kid Part 2, Star Trek 4, The Voyage Home. There's Back to School, Aliens, The Golden Child, Ruthless People, Ferris Bueller's Day Off, Iron Eagle, Troll. Down and Out in Beverly Hills, there was FX. That was a pretty good movie about a guy that did movie special effects, and he helps these guys solve a case with his special FX. 9 1/2 weeks, Pretty in Pink, The Money Pit, Cobra was Sly. And Back to School, there was Labyrinth. Oh, that's right, and Crocodile Dundee was your favorite, too.
1: You got a light, buddy?
2: Yeah, sure, kid.
3: Yeah, sure, kid.
2: There you go.
1: And your wallet.
4: Nick, give him your wallet.
2: What for?
4: He's got a knife.
2: That's not a knife. That's a knife.
0: It was a big knife. And Robert Palmer had a big MTV video and a big radio hit for this. Of course, radio is just like TV, but without all those annoying pictures. You know what I'm saying? It's Robert Palmer's Addicted to Love. It's 1986 on the 10 at 10.

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1: Would you welcome Stephen Wright?
2: Doing a little work around my house, I put hardwood floors over wall-to-wall carpeting. I put fake brick wallpaper over a real brick wall. People come over, I say, go ahead, touch it, it feels real. I have paintings on my walls of the rooms above them, so I never have to go upstairs.
0: The Eagles, 10 at 10. It's 1986.

0: Dire Straits from one of the huge hit records in the year 1986. Brothers in Arms, that's Dire Straits' Walk Alive, one of the many hit singles from that record. I think there are three or four. And that wraps up 1986. Oh, before that, you've heard of Timbuktu. Well, that band was called Timbuktu3, and their one-hit wonder, Future So Bright, Gotta Wear Shades. Fun to hear that again. Coming up tomorrow, 10 great songs of the year 1977 here on the 10 at 10, and I do hope to see you then.
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7: 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I'm ready. 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

0: Finally, we come out of the Twilight Zone. There you go, Golden Earring helping to kick off. This is the morning show that rocks, and it's a, happy hump day today, my friends. Yes.
1: Wednesday.
0: And welcome in. Got some Creedence, Pearl Jam. Joe's here. I'm here. Scott K. here. By the way, I had a fun interview yesterday morning, and I've posted the video right there on the homepage at KTGL.com with Super Mike. He's coming to the Bourbon Theater for a big magic show. He won the NBC's Phenomenon a few years back. He's a fun dude, and we had a great little couple of magic tricks that fooled me big time. And you can watch that right now at KTGL.com. One with a watch, and then one with a deck of cards. So, yeah, it was pretty fun. So you can check that out. KTGL.com. Here's Red Ryder on the Eagle.

0: 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Now, news and sports headlines with Scott and Joe. Joe doesn't push all of Scott's buttons, just the mute button. On the morning show that rocks from 92.9 The Eagle.
1: And we're halfway there. Morning, Joe. What's up in the news and sports headlines?
2: Two people from Wahoo died from a crash that happened Sunday afternoon along Highway 79 just north of Prague. Saunders County Sheriff's Office says a southbound truck driven by 89-year-old Marvin Fuyan of Wahoo was attempting to turn onto a county road when it was struck by a northbound truck driven by a 30-year-old Prague man. The passenger in the truck, 84-year-old Mildred Fuyan, died at the scene while her husband Marvin was transported to an Omaha hospital where he later died. The investigation of that accident is continuing. Defense Secretary Pete Hegseth and General Dan Kane, chairman of the Joint Chiefs of Staff, testified before a Senate committee yesterday as the war with Iran escalates. The hearing focused on the administration's request for $67 billion for the Pentagon to help cover war costs. So far, the war has cost over $37 billion. Over 400 U.S. troops have been injured and 18 have died since the start of the war in February. Meanwhile, Iran launched new attacks Tuesday on U.S. allies across the Gulf, striking Kuwait, Bahrain, and Strait of Hormuz. The Iranian Revolutionary Guard said it targeted U.S. radar and air defense sites, warning of more decisive assaults ahead. Health and Human Services Secretary Robert F. Kennedy Jr. said yesterday that the multi-state cyclosporiasis outbreak is under control. It was one of his first public comments on the parasitic intestinal illness since the CDC announced it was investigating. Kennedy said officials have done extensive epidemiological forensics, identified the source, and worked with the companies involved to implement a recall. In sports, the Lincoln Salt Dogs have lost four in a row since the All-Star break, five since they lost the game right before the All-Star break. Last night at home, the Sioux City Explorers beat Lincoln 9-1. The series continues with Game 2 tonight, 6:35 at Haymarket Park.
1: Okay, going to be a beautiful night tonight for baseball, I'll tell you that. Nice day today. 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
3: Mainly cloudy and cooler today with a high temperature this afternoon in the low 70s. There is also a 60% chance of showers and maybe a few isolated thunderstorms. Tonight, mostly cloudy with a 30% chance of rain, low in the low 60s. Thursday, mainly cloudy with a 60% chance of showers and maybe a few thunderstorms, high in the mid-70s. From the 1011 Severe Weather Center, I'm meteorologist Brandon Rector for 92.9 The Eagle.
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0: Classic Rock, 92.9 Eagle Journey. There's the classic Don't Stop Believin'. We got some Thin Lizzy yet to come on the way for you here this morning. And, boy, I haven't found any moon pie. I do have a thing on manual transmissions, Joe.
1: I saw this.
0: We can talk about cars coming up. And another wacky but true, but a phone dropped down, but this time it's not in a turlet. We'll tell you where it was.
1: All right.
0: And how it all came out for the guy. Kind of fun, but we'll have that during our next news, weather, and sports all together here coming up. Let's rock with Aerosmith. Updated on the Eagle.

0: 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Now, news and sports headlines with Scott and Joe on the morning show that rocks from 92.9 The Eagle.
1: And welcome in Wednesday here. Joe, what's up, Ming?
2: Lincoln Chamber of Commerce and Visit Lincoln Vice President of Operations and Development Derek Fairman. Firearm has passed away after nearly 2 years of battle with cancer. According to the chamber, Firearm passed away on Friday at the age of 44. Services are set for July 29th at St. Mary's Catholic Church in his hometown of West Point. About 6,000 people who indicated they were not U.S. citizens while getting New Jersey driver's licenses and state IDs were improperly registered to vote in 2023 and 2024. New Jersey Governor Mikey Sherrill said yesterday she blamed a software error in the Motor Vehicle Commission system, but said a preliminary review found fewer than 400 of them went on to cast ballots. Sherrill has ordered the erroneous registrations removed, is replacing the vendor who ran the system, and has launched an investigation. She said she was appalled by the reckless failures and lack of transparency from those in charge at the time. New Jersey is among several states that let non-citizens hold driver's licenses. Two dozen survivors of Jeffrey Epstein and Ghislaine Maxwell alleged abuse are again urging Republican Senators Tom Tillis and John Cornyn to reject Todd Blanche's nomination as Attorney General. Survivors said Blanche showed no remorse for releasing materials that exposed their identities and offered no sign of pursuing any further investigations. The late Senator Lindsey Graham will lie in state in the U.S. Capitol Rotunda on July 28th before funeral services in Washington, D.C. and South Carolina. A private ceremony will follow at Washington National Cathedral. Lincoln Salt Dogs lost now four in a row since the All-Star break. Take that loss before the All-Star break, and it's five losses in a row. Last night at home, the Sioux City Explorers beat Lincoln 9-1. The series continues with Game 2 tonight at 6:35 at Haymarket Park. A viral video shows an older Chicago Cubs fan apparently slapping a young spectator on the back of the head for staying seated during the national anthem at Wrigley Field. The footage, which has now had over 7 million views, shows the older man in a Cubs jersey appearing to order the young fan to stand before slapping him on the back of the head. The seated spectator stood up moments later. The incident occurred before Sunday's Cubs-Twins game. Neither man has been publicly identified. Chicago police confirmed awareness of that video, but had not received a formal report as of Monday. U.S. law describes standing during the anthem as a recommended conduct for we citizens, not a legal requirement. And the First Amendment generally protects individuals from being compelled to perform patriotic expressions. Their words, not mine.
1: Right.
2: So you don't have to stand
1: up. No, you don't have to stand up.
2: It's recommended that you show respect for the flag and the nation during the national anthem.
1: And stand up during the national anthem. Or you could get slapped upside the head.
2: Take off your hat if you're wearing one. You know, show some respect.
1: Yeah, no doubt.
2: I remember several years ago, Carmen and I were at the Mount Rushmore during the 4th of July.
1: Oh, yeah.
2: And they had this big spectacular going on. And, you know, the lights and the flag and the patriotic music. And there was these kids near us that were just talking and, like, giggling. And
1: a woman
2: in front of her, she turned around and she just points at them. Show some respect. And stared them down. And they were, like, instantly quiet. And
1: yep. It
2: was like, man, I wish I'd have been the one to do that.
1: You should have, Joe.
2: She beat us to it.
1: Yep.
2: She just, I mean, it was pretty cool. Anyway,
1: I would have done, if I would have shown some respect, they probably would have come over and started kicking my butt or something.
2: they shut up instantly.
1: No, that's good.
2: Yeah, it was pretty cool.
1: That's a mom. They'll listen to the mom.
2: Yeah,
1: definitely. Anyway, Dave's Heating and Air bringing us the forecast here, and that is with Brandon.
3: Mainly cloudy and cooler today with a high temperature this afternoon in the low 70s. There is also a 60% chance of showers and maybe a few isolated thunderstorms. Tonight, mostly cloudy with a 30% chance of rain, low in the low 60s. Thursday, mainly cloudy with a 60% chance of showers and maybe a few thunderstorms, high in the mid-70s. From the 1011 Severe Weather Center, I'm meteorologist Brandon Reich. director for 92.9 The Eagle.
1: And we got some Rolling Stones. Their new hit album is Foreign Tongues. We're going to do one of the classics for you. Coming up next here on The Eagle.
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0: Classic rock, 92.9 The Eagle, and that is John Bon Jovi, Blaze of Glory. I don't know if he's doing that one with the band or not on this current tour. Probably. It's one of his good ones there. And, yeah, wacky but true. Another phone dropped and used in a rescue. This one's not as gross.
1: Okay.
0: Luckily, it was not a portable toilet. A German man that dropped his phone down an old well was able to retrieve the device, but not before he became stuck inside the well. So he went down to get his phone. He got stuck in the well. He climbed into the old well to grab his phone, only to find that he couldn't get out. Luckily, he did recover the phone, so he's able to call for help, and they came and pulled him up out of the well. So there you go. There was no excrement involved in that particular phone rescue, like we heard earlier. Earlier in the week there, yike. Anyway, so there you go. Good luck with the phone here today.
1: Uh-huh.
0: Pink Floyd.

0: There's more rock next on The Eagle. Now, news and sports headlines with Scott and Joe on the morning show that rocks from 92.9 The Eagle.
1: Yeah, a little early, Joe. I've noticed you looked up the clock there.
2: All right.
1: Where are we going?
3: I better get ready.
1: Hey, top of the morning to you. By the way, this just in, the Supreme Court will decide whether a pilot in Alaska can lose his $95,000 plane after a passenger was caught carrying a six-pack of beer into a dry village. I mean, that is indeed crazy. I mean, thinking a six-pack was enough for an entire dry town? What's the guy thinking, man? Good luck on that. Joe, what's up in the news and sports headlines?
4: Sure. Two people from Wahoo area passed away in a crash that happened Sunday afternoon along Highway 79 just north of Prague. The Saunders County Sheriff's Office says a southbound truck driven by 89-year-old Marvin Fuyan of Wahoo was attempting to turn onto a county road when it was struck by a northbound truck driven by a 30-year-old Prague man. The passenger in the truck, 84-year-old Mildred Fuyan, died at the scene. Her husband, Marvin, was transported to an Omaha hospital where he died later. The investigation of that accident is continuing. Defense Secretary Pete Hegseth and General Dan Kane, chairman of the Joint Chiefs of Staff, testified before a Senate committee yesterday. As the war with Iran escalates, the hearing focused on the administration's ask for $67 billion for the Pentagon to help cover war costs and replenish. So far, the war has cost us over $37 billion. Over 400 U.S. troops have been injured. 18 have died since the start of the war in February. Meanwhile, Iran launched new attacks Tuesday on U.S. allies across the Gulf, striking Kuwait, Bahrain, and the Strait of Hormuz. The Iranian Revolutionary Guard said it targeted U.S. radar and air defense sites, warning of more decisive assaults ahead. The House has passed a short-term bill that would put off debate over government funding until after the November elections. A continuing resolution was passed yesterday that would keep the government funded until early December. Republican House Speaker Mike Johnson said there are no poison pills in the resolution and that it's just an extension of current funding levels. The bill comes just days before lawmakers are set to leave Washington for the August recess. Government funding was set to run out on September 30th. Health and Human Services Secretary Robert F. Kennedy Jr. said yesterday the multi-state cyclosporiasis outbreak is under control. Kennedy said it was, under control and that officials have done extensive epidemiological forensics, identified the source, and worked with the companies involved to implement a recall. In sports, the Lincoln Salt Dogs have lost four in a row since the All-Star break. They did lose their last game before the All-Star break, so that makes five in a row. Last night at home, the Sioux City Explorers beat Lincoln 9-1. Series continues tonight with Game 2, 6:35, Haymarket Park. Let's get a victory tonight and stop that losing streak. And coming up after the forecast, I have another tale from Moon Pie Town.
1: Oh, there's no crying in baseball or in Moon Pie Town. Maybe there is. We'll find out. Brandon's got the forecast.
5: Mainly cloudy and cooler today with a high temperature this afternoon in the low 70s. There is also a 60% chance of showers and maybe a few isolated thunderstorms. Tonight, mostly cloudy with a 30% chance of rain, low in the low 60s. Thursday, mainly cloudy with a 60% chance of showers and maybe a few thunderstorms, high in the mid 70s. From the 1011 Severe Weather Center, I'm meteorologist Brandon Rector for 92.9 The Eagle.
1: And there it is.
0: Stupid stuff happens everywhere, but only in Florida does the dumb get dumber and the weird get weirder. It's Scott and Joe's Tales from Moon Pie Town on 92.9 The Eagle.
1: Joe's got the story. What's up?

0: cats, but she was, I think, stealing some.
1: Yeah.
0: Pet cats along the way.
1: Not very good cat owner either. Jeez. Foot deep.
0: Yes, okay. Foot deep.
1: All right.
0: I'm sorry. I know your people are eating breakfast right now, but I don't know.
1: It's just the more Moon Pie Town stories we have, we decided not to move down to, we're going to retire to Florida. We thought that was going to happen. But
0: you didn't want us reading about you.
1: Well, the more I read about Florida and the people down there, the more we're like, nah. Pass. We're gonna
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0: just a little bit. Not a whole lot of bit, little bit. All of my love to you and you and you and you and you. Ooh, thanks for tuning in this morning. And thanks for driving manual transmissions. It's been a long time since I shifted gears. Man, I kind of miss it a little bit. Then you have one, and you're kind of, it's a pain in the ass. You have to shift, you know. You're trying to eat your cheeseburger, and you're talking on the phone, and you ain't got time to shift.
1: We've got time to do that. I don't have that many hands.
0: Well, manual transmissions have nearly vanished from American roads. I was just reading an article just last week about some of the new vehicles that are pretty sporty that have, you know, 5 and 6 speed manual transmissions. I was like, ooh, cool. They're still making them. That's great. Well, federal preliminary data shows stick shifts made just 0.6% of the U.S. market vehicles for the 2025 model year, down sharply from roughly 35% back in 1980. Experts cite faster shifting automatic technology as a key driver. 8 and 10 speed automatic shift faster than any human foot and hand combination. Yeep, yeep, yeep, yeep, yeep.
1: How'd that go?
0: That's the shifting way too fast, man. You know, you gotta have, you only need six, you know, so you get that, you know, maybe a second gear bark, you know, get that second gear scratch on the tires. Always like that. That's when you know you got some powerful motor in there. Rising SUV popularity, along with the growth of electric and semi-autonomous vehicles, has accelerated the decline in manual transmissions. Major automakers are pulling back. Subaru, Honda, BMW, Volkswagen, and Toyota have all dropped manuals from key models. Only about 24 vehicles still offer the option. Ford Mustang remains a notable holdout, with CEO Jim Farley vowing, "Out of our cold, dead hands, will we not have a manual Mustang." So there you go. Mustang drivers, you can still get a brand new one with the, you know, 5 or 6 speed transmission in it.
1: There you go.
0: So there you go. Shifting Gears. I don't think we don't have any tribute song to Shifting Gears, do we?
1: I don't think so.
0: Here's Eastbound and Down.
1: Driver's seat from Sniffing the Tears.
0: Hey, there you go. All right.
1: I'm in the driver's seat in my manual transmission Mustang.
0: Sniffing the Tears, driver's seat. Do we have it? Yeah, we do. Thanks, yeah. Joe.
1: You're welcome.
0: Sweet. Now I
1: crank it up.
0: Good. And shift into overdrive with Sniff the Tears on the Eagle Morning Show that rocks.

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1: And Smashing Pumpkins currently on tour. Going to be going up Chicago and up there. Is that Lollapalooza already happened? Or there's some, not Riot Fest, but there's something big festival in Chicago.
2: There's a couple. I don't think either has happened yet.
1: I can't remember the name of it. It's something in Chicago. But anyway, they'll be playing that and some other things as well. Watch Radio Magic happen with Mike Super. I had a chance yesterday to connect via video conferencing, StreamYard interview with Mike Super, who won the NBC's Phenomenon. And he's won some other competitions. He was America's Got Talent. He was on that show as well. Really fun guy. And we had a great conversation yesterday. He's coming to the Bourbon Theater August 23rd. And he does a couple of magic tricks. Fooled me once, fooled me twice. Can't get fooled again. But he did fool me twice.
2: I bet you could get fooled again.
1: I probably could the way he... But he did a watch trick and a card trick that were just amazing. I don't know how he did it.
2: I don't know how people do some of this stuff.
1: I mean, seriously, I've never met the
2: card thing, okay, there's got to be something. But the watch trick that he did was like... Okay, how do you even do that?
1: I know.
2: How do you, it's...
1: I mean, I thought you were sitting at your desk still, and I was like, "Right, Joe, you got it."
2: I thought I heard you yell when I watched the video. I thought I heard you say my name, but I'm sorry, I wasn't around.
1: You gotta see this
2: thing. I wish I would have been there to see it.
1: It was fun.
2: In person. It was
1: Anyway, check out the video streaming right now on the homepage there at KTGL.com. Sorry I derailed your presentation, but... That was a fun thing yesterday.
2: When is he at the Bourbon?
1: August 23rd.
2: Oh, so that's quite a ways. We got plenty of time to
1: watch it.
2: Get tickets and see him.
1: Yeah. But it was a lot of fun. The screen on my glasses was kind of annoying, so kind of ignore that. My wife kept going, "Your glasses really are distracting." I said, "Sorry, honey. I didn't see that." Sorry.
2: Thanks for the input.
1: Yeah, thanks for the input, honey.
2: Thanks for making me feel crappy about this great interview I just did.
1: Well, anyway, but
2: I'm just kidding, Hope. Yeah. I'm just kidding.
1: She's sleeping right now.
2: Okay, so. She's not listening. That's good.
1: Cats will wake her up here in just a bit.
2: All right.
1: Don't anybody
2: tell her what we said.
1: All right. Don't do it.
2: Defense Secretary Pete Hegseth and General Dan Kane were on video yesterday and in person as they were testifying before the Senate committee, asking for some more money as the war with Iran escalates. The hearing focused on the administration's request for $67 billion, that's billion with a B, for the Pentagon to help cover war costs. So far, the war has cost over $37 billion already. Over 400 U.S. troops have been injured. 18 have died since the start of the war in February. The House has passed a short-term bill that would put off debate over government funding until after the November elections. A confirmation resolution was passed yesterday that would keep the government funded until early December. Republican House Speaker Mike Johnson said there are no poison pills in the resolution. It's just an extension of current funding levels. The bill comes just days before lawmakers are set to leave Washington for the August recess. Government funding was set to run out on September 30th. If you've had the cyclospora, my apologies to you, or I feel bad for you, but Health and Human Services Secretary Robert F. Kennedy Jr. said yesterday that the multi-state cyclosporiasis outbreak is under control.
1: Okay.
2: Kennedy said the officials have done extensive epidemiological forensics, identified the source, and worked with the companies involved to implement a recall.
1: I also ate a deer we found on the side of the road. He added that. I don't know why, but he did.
2: Don't eat roadkill.
1: It's not... Found a snake.
2: Okay.
1: Got you going there, Joe. I think think we had to just go into weather. Brandon's got forecast.
2: Only thing to tell you is that Salt Dogs got beat 9-1.
1: Okay, and they're going to win tonight, hopefully. Right. We don't know.
3: Mainly cloudy and cooler today with a high temperature this afternoon in the low 70s. There is also a 60% chance of showers and maybe a few isolated thunderstorms. Tonight, mostly cloudy with a 30% chance of rain, low in the low 60s. Thursday, mainly cloudy with a 60% chance of showers and maybe a few thunderstorms, high in the mid-70s. From the 1011 Severe Weather Center, I'm meteorologist Brandon Rector for 92.9 The Eagle.
1: Well, this is perfect, Joe, to wrap it up here. This portion of the show brought to you by Certified Transmission. And Roy was listening. He says, there's talk on the radio this morning about manual transmissions. Thought I would share this with you.
2: There's talk on the radio.
1: Yeah, that was us, Roy. But thanks for listening. And it's a picture of the back window of a vehicle. You can see it right there. And it's got the first, second, third, fourth gear, fifth gear, reverse pattern that you'd see on the top of a shifter.
2: What you need to...
1: And so it's got the picture of the top of a shifter, and it says, equipped with a millennial anti-theft device. That would be your manual transmission.
2: Get in the car to try to steal it. They're like,
1: that's right.
2: What is this?
1: So manual or automatic, these guys got you covered, Certified Transmission.
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0: Classic Rock 92.9 Eagle. Bon Jovi currently on tour for a little bit, and they'll be done. Don't want to push it. He just got them vocal cords back, so you don't want to blow them back out. You know what I'm saying?
1: I do.
0: You can blow your vocal cords out at the next concert of your choosing. You can choose a concert anywhere in the continental U.S. here, and we'll give you tickets for the show. We'll also give you airfare for two and hotel accommodations for two. It's Choose Your Concert. We're in the final week of getting those keywords texted in to win. And this hour, we do the keywords 8, noon, and 5 p.m. hour, as we know. Dance is your keyword this hour. So text the keyword dance, D-A-N-C-E, to 844-833-8221. And just remember, with just a change of a letter, your dance could be a dunce.
1: Don't do the dunce dance.
0: That's if you can't dance.
1: Yeah.
0: Oh, which reminds me of a tribute song that we could do for the keyword from a future Rock and Roll Hall of Famer. He's already in with this band, but he's going to be in as a solo artist coming up this fall. It is Phil Collins and the band Genesis. So text dance to 844-833-8221. And here we'll commiserate for those that don't have the groove, man. I can't dance. Genesis on the Eagle. 2, 3.

It's like when you hear a song and you can remember exactly where the record used to start skipping. 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

0: Boys out of Beantown, that's Boston, and don't look back, always look forward. So I'll look forward to the next tune. Some Def Leppard, got some Kansas REM, and it's going to be Dexys from This Day in Rock 1982, coming up on the Basement Tapes, an old forgotten hit. No Rock and Workforce Prize this week. Joe has moved to afternoons, filling in for Jill, but you will have another keyword in the noon hour today.
1: Noon and five today.
0: For Choose Your Concert, and we got a keyword this hour to enter to get another entry. Dance, D-A-N-C-E, dance, and enter that at, and text it, by the way, to 844-833-8221. We'll get the forecast in here with Brandon and some Def Leppard on the radio for you here in just a sec. Sound good, Joe?
1: Sounds good to me.
0: Also coming up, Bottoms Up, Now Give Us Your Plane. Oh, I already did that one earlier. Okay. You know, I should have done a Don Henley tune. He's 79 today. Maybe I'll pull out a Don Henley song. We'll kick the set off with that.
1: Because sounds...
0: I already got an idea for Basement Tapes.
1: All right.
0: So we'll do a little Don Henley action. Coming up next year on the Eagle, happy birthday, 79 today.
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0: 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Oasis 1995 hit Wonderwall has re-entered the Billboard Hot 100. For

0: the first time since 1996, driven by its adoption as an anthem for England's 2026 FIFA World Cup fans. Song debuted at number 27 on the July 25th chart, fueled by 8.7 million streams in the U.S. during July 10th through the 16th, a 73% weekly surge. It also jumped number 4 on the Billboard Global 200. England's World Cup run, which ended July 15th, saw fans regularly serenading players with the track. The song has now totaled 1.5 billion official U.S. streams during its lifetime. A car once owned by Led Zeppelin drummer John Bonham is heading to auction this Saturday, we think. Through iconic auctioneers in the UK, the 1972 Jensen Interceptor 3, finished in reef blue with a red interior, is expected to sell for between 40,000 and 50,000 British pounds, which is approximately $53,000 to $66,000 American. The listing confirms Bonham's ownership is well documented, though details remain scarce. Notably, the car may be the same Interceptor Bonham crashed back in September of 1977 when he drove into a ditch after leaving a Worcester pub, breaking two ribs. The current owner acquired the vehicle in barn find condition and then spent over $83,000 restoring it between 2020 and 2023. Iconic Auctioneers has not confirmed whether this is the same crashed vehicle. Still, the guy spent $83,000 and he's only expected to get fetch like $50,000 for that thing. I bet his wife's going to be pissed. And those are your Rock Notes. I'm Scott Kay.
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6: 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I'll get right to that. I hit the wrong button here. I'll get to Don Henley birthday song here in just a second. I think, Joe, you can name that tune here. Hang on. Brandon's got the forecast.
7: Mainly cloudy and cooler today with a high temperature this afternoon in the low 70s. There is also a 60% chance of showers and maybe a few isolated thunderstorms. Tonight, mostly cloudy with a 30% chance of rain, low in the low 60s. Thursday, mainly cloudy with a 60% chance of showers and maybe a few thunderstorms, high in the mid-70s. From the 1011 Severe Weather Center, I'm meteorologist Brandon Rector for 92.9 The Eagle.
6: I don't know if I'll have time. It's a six-minute song. But I want to, now that I heard the opening chords, I want to hear the whole thing. Something about the song, I've always liked it. I don't know if it was take six, the background guy singing vocals or what, but just a great tune from our birthday boy today, and it is New York Minute. Don Henley, 79 and holding, down there at the Sphere in Vegas. But I always like this, like the piano work in it and stuff. And the strings, it's Don Henley on the Eagle.

Classic. 92.9 Eagle. Got the right mic there. There we go. Photograph, Def Leppard. Want to say good morning to old friend Rod tuning in online. He said that was a good Don Henley pick for his birthday today. So thanks, Rod. Appreciate that, buddy. I got some Jimi Hendrix also on the way for you. This Day in Rock, 1982. We'll pluck a basement tape out of that year from This Very Day in Rock, July 22nd. Brand new tune, Since a Forgotten Hit. And we'll have that for you coming up shortly. On Basement Tapes, that'll kick off a whole hour of commercial-free rock and roll. Plus, I'll get that to 8 o'clock keyword if you haven't gotten that for Choose Your Concert. Coming up.

0: Hendrix, if he's still alive, that'd be a show I'd choose. I'd go see Jimmy, like in his 80s, you know, probably still would be doing pretty good. Who knows?
1: Well, look at Mick Jagger and Keith Richards. Exactly. Those guys. Hey, they're doing all right, huh?
0: Well, if they were touring, that'd be a show I'd choose as well. Go see the Stones again, man. Especially that new music. Is just some of it's just really, really just dang good. Just real good. Got a couple of those streaming, by the way, on the Morning Show That Rocks blog. Also streaming on the KTGL.com. It's an interview with Mike Super. I kept wanting to call him Super Mike, but that's not his road name. It's Mike Super. He's a great illusionist and really nice guy. We had a great conversation yesterday, and he did magic right on the radio. It was cool. But I have a video interview with him, and you can see that streaming right now at KTGL.com as well. He's got a big show coming up to the Bourbon Theater August 23rd. So we kind of talked about that, some of his inspirations as a young man, wanting to become, a touring magician, and he's great, too. So if you want to check that out, he does a couple of fun magic tricks that just fooled the heck out of me. Dance, your keyword this hour for the Choose Your Concert. So maybe that would be I wouldn't choose that concert because you can't fly, you know, down to O Street. We won't fly you from the airport down. Could chopper you in.
1: We can get you an Uber.
0: Yeah, get you an Uber. No, dream bigger than that. You can go ahead and buy tickets for that show and go see Mike Super on your own and just drive down there and get in. But you'd want to do something like, you know, somewhere in New York or maybe this winter down in Miami, there's a show or something. That'd be cool. Mm-hmm. Or Eagles down at the Sphere.
1: Yeah.
0: You know, that'd be cool, too.
1: That'd be real cool.
0: Choose your concert through Friday, and we've got three keywords today. This hour, noon hour, 5 p.m. hour, and this hour, the keyword is dance, D-A-N-C-E. So text that in to 844-833-8221. You're going to kick back saying, you're in, you're good to go, and you're up to smack. You know what I mean? So get that texted in, and good luck to you. Hope you win that. That'd be fun as all get out. Your basement tape, yeah, it's going to be a fun one coming up next.
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0: It is the Deep Cuts, lost classics, forgotten hits of rock and roll, basement tapes, and we got a forgotten hit today. As it was 1982 on this July 22nd, and Mercury Records will release Touraille, the second studio album by English pop band Dexy's Midnight Runners. The LP's lead single, Come On Eileen, topped the charts here in the U.S. and in their home country, reaching the top 10 in 11 other countries. Formed back in 1978 and powered by the vocals and vision of Kevin Rowland, Dexy's Midnight Runners went through a number of inspired and inspiring incarnations over their long career, building a body work that was initially a tough, horn-driven kind of soul update that would spawn into the hit single Gino and the bracing Searching for the Young Soul Rebels album. Not a hit here, but the band did shift gears to a more organic sound, full of traditional Irish instruments and strings. This move led to the classic Touraille album and the worldwide smash of Come On Eileen. In the summer of 1982, Roland's questing nature led the band to another shift in sound for Don't Stand Me Down in 1985. It also led him to break up the group soon after and embark on a solo career. Dexy's returned in the early 2000s, playing music with all the drama and dash of their earlier days. One highlight of the revival is the 2016 album Let the Record Show, Dexy's Do Irish and Country Soul, an album that does, well, just exactly what the title promised. And through all the stylistic turns and lineup changes, the band, and especially Kevin Rowland, have retained all the energy that Dexy's exhibited the moment they first stepped on stage back in 1978. And from this day in rock, 1982, here's the brand new single from Dexy's Midnight Runners, now a forgotten hit, freshly dusted off as today's basement tape.

0: This Day in Rock 1982, Dexy's Midnight Runners. Come on, Eileen. Going to send that basement tape out to my friend Dave Hanu, Can Do Hanu. Dave, morning. That's one of Dave's favorites. He always liked that song. Come on, Eileen, as we're now officially inside the 9 and 5 nonstop hour of classic rock.
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Ray White here, 92.9 The Eagle. The lyric, it reads, well, you're an untamed youth, that's the truth, with your cloak full of eagles. 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But she's dirty and sweet, and she's my girl. She's back and gone, get it on, girl. T-Rex, right here at 92.9 The Eagle. Yeah, I don't know. That's the truth with your cloak full of eagles.

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0: Brian Adams wrapping up the 9 and 5 nonstop hour classic rock. Scott K here. Thank you for tuning in. We got 10 at 10 coming up, heading back to 1977. Right in my wheelhouse, man. That's good years. We'll kick it all off with one of the biggest bands of the year. They were nominated for Album of the Year, won several Grammys, but not Album of the Year. But Fleetwood Mac won for Album of the Year in 77. We'll hear from both bands, as well as many others. Coming up, all 1977 on the way. Jack Osborne, son of Ozzy, asking you fans to share memories of his late father today, July 22nd, as part of the first ever Ozzy Day. Of course, Ozzy died a year ago today. Jack, you got the microphone. What do you want us to do again?
1: I would like anyone who's listening to this, anyone who feels compelled, anyone who just wants to share a story about my dad, to share a story. Whether it's the first time you listened to his music, the first time you saw him play live, or a time you saw him play live that was, you know, something stood out to you, or had an actual encounter with him, or whether you just want to talk about what his music meant to you. That's what I want. I want to fill the entire day of July 22nd with just awesome Aussie stories. So, yeah, that's my So please get thinking, get posting, spread the love. That's what my dad would want.
0: All right. So he's asking you to post something on social media with a hashtag Ozzy Day. I don't think I'll do that, but I will play an Ozzy song on the radio for you.

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6: And welcome to the year of 1977, where the release of the first Star Wars movie occurs. And, of course, everybody watched every night of Roots, the miniseries, on television. Jimmy Carter is inaugurated as president. Anwar Sadat's historic visit to Israel happens with major tech milestones, including the release of the Apple II computer, tragic events including Elvis Presley's death and the Tenerife airport disaster, alongside the launch of the Voyager probes, and the Trans-Alaska oil pipeline begins as New York City experiences a massive blackouts leading to much unrest. Here in the year 1977, and the ideas of growing plants around clay pots and stuff, that's been around forever. But here in the year 1977, we call it
7: Chia Pet, the pottery that grows.
6: Yeah, and the band that still grows. In 1977, released in December of 1976, Grandma got little Scotty K a copy of Hotel California for Christmas. And here in the summer of 1977, he's still playing it, including this deep cut from side two, Victim of Love. It's 1977.

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0: At Secondhand News, Fleetwood Mac here on the Eagles 10 at 10. The year 1977, they would go on to win the Grammy for Album of the Year in 1978 for that record. That's the opening track to Rumors and Secondhand News. Here in the year 1977, watch a lot of fun television like Happy Days and its new spinoff, Laverne and Shirley. Three's a Company, Two. Charlie's Angels, There Was All in the Family, Little House on the Prairie, Alice, Kojak, The Love Boat, Fantasy Island, The Y5O, Carol Burnett and Bob Newhart still on the air, so is Barney Miller, Soap, One Day at a Time, The Waltons, and many other shows, including a favorite of this kid.
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0: Yes. And another new favorite, besides $6 million man for me, was this new band comprised of guys from the New York City area and guys from England. So they were, well, they were foreigners to each other. So that's what they named the band, Foreigner, and I loved them right off the bat. Here's

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0: Records, a division of CBS. Well, Mushroom Contract did call for two albums, and label said, yep, you owe us the second one. So on that basis, Mushroom attempted to prevent the release of Little Queen, from which Love Alive was taken, and any other work by Heart. They took the five unfinished tracks for Magazine, added a B-side and a couple of live recordings. The first release of the album in April of 77 included a disclaimer on the back cover. Heart disowned it. Court eventually decided that Heart was free to go, to sign with a new label, but indeed owed Mushroom a second album. Therefore, Heart didn't return to the studio to re-record, remix, and edit, and re-sequence the Magazine recordings. In a marathon session over 4 days, a court-ordered guard stood nearby to prevent the master tapes from being erased. So Little Queen was released on May 14th of 77. The reworked version of Magazine entered Billboard's album charts on April 22nd. Of 78. With the successful single Barracuda, Little Queen outsold Magazine handily, eventually earning a triple platinum certification. However, the almost simultaneous 1977 releases also gave the band the distinction of having all three of their albums, Dreamboat Annie, Magazine, and Little Queen, on the album charts all at the same time. Big year for Heart, and that's why I fell in love with them. I still got the Magazine album. Even though the band disowned it, I still think it's a great, great record. Some great stuff on there. Anywho, we're back with more coming up here on the Eagles 10 at 10. It's 1977, where tragedy strikes the rock and roll world.
1: Good evening. Elvis Presley died today. He was 42. Apparently, it was a heart attack. He was found at his home in Memphis, not breathing. His road manager tried to revive him. He failed. A hospital tried to revive him. It failed. His doctor pronounced him dead at 3 o'clock this afternoon. The end, at an early age, of one of the two most spectacular careers in the history of American entertainment.
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0: It's the babies. Isn't it time? Yes, it is time in 1977 to go see a movie on the big screen. Let's see. We saw Smokey and the Bandit. That was a good one. Close Encounters of the Third Kind. Up, you know, guys coming down here, Earth, from space. Saturday Night Fever, The Goodbye Girl, A Bridge Too Far, The Deep, The Spy Who Loved Me, Oh God, Annie Hall, Schwarzenegger's Pumping Iron, Fun with Dick and Jane, In Search of Noah's Ark, Slapshot, Airport, 77, Grand Theft Auto, the movie that would turn eventually into a video game. I don't know if the Grand Theft Auto video game was inspired by the movie, but that's when the movie came out. Here in the year 1977, oh yes, and the first of the great Star Wars, wonderful Star Wars, wonderful Star Wars, diddly-doo.
1: Somewhere in space, this may all be happening right now.
0: What?
1: 20th Century Fox and George Lucas, the man who brought you American Graffiti, now bring you an adventure unlike anything on your planet. Star Wars, a billion years in the making, and it's coming to your galaxy this summer.
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0: the Atlanta Rhythm Section, So Into You, here in the year 1977, where I bought the new Billy Joel album, The Stranger, fell in love instantly. It threw off a big hit in Just the Way You Are, as well as the title track here. First, though, what were you asking about? And who are you?
1: Hi, I'm Sandy Duncan, okay. And like most everybody, I am a snack lover.
0: Great.
1: In fact, right now, I love some Wheat Thins.
0: Wheat Thins. What does Wheat Thins pair with best? A bottle of red? A bottle of white? Or just straight up cold beer? But choosing between red, white, it's Billy Joel and the title track to The Stranger on the Eagle.

0: Billy Joel here in the year 1977. Sports, the New York Yankees defeat the L.A. Dodgers in the World Series. Reggie Jackson hitting three home runs in the final game, earning the nickname Mr. October. Dallas Cowboys defeat Broncos Super Bowl XII, concluding the 77 season. Seattle Slew's undefeated Triple Crown win was a highlight. Portland Trail Blazers winning their first NBA title. Virginia Wade's memorable Wimbledon victory. Tom Watson winning the Masters and Hubert Green winning the U.S. Open. Toronto Blue Jays play their first game of the baseball season against the Chicago White Sox. Indianapolis 500, A.J. Foyt becomes first driver to ever win it a record four times. And the Nebraska Cornhusker football team goes 9-3 in the 77 season, finishing third in the Big Eight, number 10 nationally in the coaches' poll, number 12 nationally in the AP final season poll, beating North Carolina in the Liberty Bowl. And no, we didn't say it three times, okay?
1: It's 1977.
0: Slow hand. Back. Cover an old J.J.

0: Crosby, Stills, Nash back here in the year 1977. And that's one of the hit singles off the record, Just a Song Before I Go. And that was the 10th and final song, Before I Go. And wrap up 1977. Scott K here. Join me tomorrow. 10 great songs. We'll have some fun in the year 1981 here on the 10 at 10. Hope to see you then.
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0: 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Finish what you started from Van Halen. 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

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The total freedom of running barefoot on soft, dewy grass. 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

0: Back in the workforce on Lincoln's Classic Rock, 92.9 The Eagle. Jill Scar in for Jill St. James, who's on vacation this week. There's rats from out of the cellar going round and round. 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
14: 92.9, the Eagle forecast tonight, about a 30% chance of showers at a low of 62. Tomorrow, look for a high of 75 and a 60% chance of showers and maybe a thunderstorm or two. There's the forecast. Here's Styx on 92.9, the Eagle.

rock in the workforce on Lincoln's Classic Rock 92.9, the Eagle Joe's Car with Joe Walsh. We're going to the Rockies. Here's Rocky Mountain Way, 92.9, the Eagle Lincoln's Classic Rock.

0: One of the songs they did for us on their return to Lincoln just a few weeks ago, July 6th at the Pinnacle Bank Arena, the Final Frontier Tour with Journey. Any way you want it, Journey on 92.9 The Eagle. Hey, it's Joe in for Jill. She's got a vacation day today and tomorrow and Friday. She's on vacation all this week. Hopefully enjoying some great time off. I'll be keeping you company throughout the rest of the week here in the afternoons. I'll have your next keyword in our Choose Your Concert contest coming up in the 5 p.m. hour, so hang on for that. A band that's currently doing a bit of a residency at Madison Square Garden in New York before heading overseas is Bon Jovi, and they're coming up next on The Eagle. Hey, it's Midday Rocker Joe Scar here on 92.9 The Eagle. 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

0: The boss, Bruce Springsteen and the E Street Band, released Born in the USA in 1984. And there's the title track here on Lincoln's Classic Rock, 92.9 The Eagle. We've got the Handyman Home Remodeling Center Ugly Bathroom Contest continuing. 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
2: Well, it's a lot better than we had a couple of days ago. Boy, Saturday and Sunday were hot, brutal on Sunday for sure with those triple digits and heat indexes. Today, into the 70s is all. 62 tonight with a 30% chance of showers. Tomorrow, we'll be in the 70s again. 75 tomorrow with a 60% chance of showers throughout the day. Maybe a thunderstorm or two in the area, so keep that in mind. And the forecast this hour brought to you by Bryant Air Conditioning, Heating, Electrical, and Plumbing on 92.9 The Eagle.

It's Ozzy Day today. Ozzy Osbourne Day. There's Ozzy and Bark at the Moon. I've got a little something for you to do today in regards to Ozzy. I'll tell you about that coming up after Rush. Tom Sawyer on Lincoln's Classic Rock. 92.9 The Eagle.

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0: Bush Machine Head on 92.9. The Eagle Herd, Rush, Tom Sawyer in there, and Ozzy Osbourne with Bark at the Moon. And I said today is Ozzy Day. The city of Birmingham, his hometown, has declared today Ozzy Osbourne Day on the one-year anniversary of his passing. And Ozzy's son, Jack Osbourne, is asking you as a fan to share your memories of his late father today on Ozzy Day. Quote, "I want to fill the entire day with just awesome Ozzy stories," end quote, Jack said. His father's hometown is hosting free live performances and public art tributes and a whole lot more going on today for Ozzy Day. Jack urges you as a fan to use the hashtag Ozzy Day and says, spread the love. That's what my dad would have wanted. So if you got a story to tell or just some love to share for Ozzy, just hashtag Ozzy Day and do that. Coming up in just a minute, hang on for Steve Miller and AC/DC on Lincoln's Classic Rock.
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Hey, we're just past 5. That means we're into the 9 and 5 nonstop hour of classic rock. 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

0: 92.9, the Eagle. Jill Scar in for Jill St. James this week as she's taking a vacation week. It's ZZ Top and LaGrange inside the 9 and 5 nonstop hour of classic rock.
1: Rumors spreading around in that Texas town. About the shack outside LaGrange. You know what I'm talking about. Just let me know if you wanna go to that home out on the range. They got a lot of nice girls.

0: The one and only, the late and great Tom Petty and Mary Jane's Last Dance. ZZ Top right before that with LaGrange. 5 p.m. hour. Well, that just wrapped things up for the 9 and 5 nonstop hour of classic rock and roll. Your chance to start and end your work day with nothing but a great hour of classic rock and roll. Scott Kay kicks it off every weekday morning just before 9 with the Basement Tapes. And then Jill St. James every weekday afternoon from 5 until 6, driving you home with commercial-free rock and roll. I'm Joe, in for Jill today. She's on vacation this week. 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
11: 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I just couldn't take it, but I didn't have a choice. I just couldn't believe that putting these art supports in made that much of a difference that quickly. I could do my job and I could take care of my family. I know what my tomorrow is going to be. It's going to be positive.
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0: 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This band has been working on a new album since the end of last year, and hopefully that'll be coming out before the end of this year. I'm talking Living Color. 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

0: Thanks for coming our way and cranking on the radio today on Lincoln's Classic Rock, 92.9 The Eagle. It's Jill Scar in for Jill St. James. She's on vacation this week. I've got about another hour to spend with you, and I'll wrap up this hour, as always, with our Stairway to Seven feature. 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
0: 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Tomorrow, 75 for a high with a 60% chance of showers and thunderstorms coming our way tomorrow. It's Pink Floyd. Mother, do you think they'll drop the bomb?

Rolling Stones' new album's been out for over a week now, almost 2 weeks. 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Here's Beast of Burden on 92.9, The Eagle.

don't have to chase after us down the street to get a classic. Your soundtrack for the summer is On the Eagle.

0: rocking your Wednesday. Lincoln's Classic Rock, 92.9. The Eagle is Joe's Car here for just a couple of more minutes, but I'm gonna set you up with some Led Zeppelin to get you ready to rock and roll tonight. Our Zeppelin block, Stairway to Seven, coming up in just a couple of minutes. And don't forget to join the workforce. 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Once you do that, just one time, your name will be in the drawing for prizes. 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Robert, Kent, Gregory, Brent, and Sue were all winners last week. 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
0: 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We have a story today, a little bit of a story to get us into Led Zeppelin and Stairway to Heaven. A Zeppelin block for you every weeknight at this time. I'm Joe, and back when they were recording the Zoso album, or Led Zeppelin 4, there was a black dog, a stray black dog that was hanging around the studios. And that is the reason for this song and how it got its name. Led Zeppelin, Black Dog, on 92.9, The Eagle.
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